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Never Gonna Give You Up. Rick Astley on Happy Radio 92.5. I am Craiger, a little after 7. Winding down a Wednesday, man. We are within sight of the weekend, and it feels so good. Here's Heart Alone.

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Well, Linda Carlisle, Heaven is a Place on Earth on Happy Radio 92.5, just after 8 o'clock. Thank you for listening. I'm Gregor. It's Steve Perry with Oh Sherry.

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4: Here is a U.S. news update. Together with sports and business news. The White House has confirmed that the Iran deal is now in effect, with officials revealing key details of the agreement. The 14-paragraph memo includes an end to fighting, a commitment that Iran will never possess a nuclear weapon, and a $300 billion redevelopment package for the country. The announcement comes as questions remain over the agreement's long-term success, with some core issues reportedly left unresolved. England have overcome early nerves to secure a statement victory in the Men's World Cup. Harry Kane and Jude Bellingham delivered a thrilling performance in the win over Croatia. Meanwhile, Portugal's manager has defended his loyalty to the misfiring Cristiano Ronaldo following a draw with Congo DR. In other news, the NYPD will deploy 10,000 officers for the Knicks title parade in New York. The Federal Reserve has left interest rates unchanged, marking the first major policy decision under new chair Kevin Warsh. The central bank also revised its inflation outlook. Warsh stated that financial markets perform best when they react to data. This cautious approach comes as inflation remains stubborn. One investor warned that this price pressure could persist for some time. The decision arrives amid volatile oil prices and ongoing negotiations involving Iran.

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0: 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Just thought I'd throw that in. Some people never do that. Caney Creek Church in Wharton having a game night. Friday night at the church in Wharton. The fun starts at 6 p.m. It is free. 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

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Happy.

0: 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It's called Turn the Page. Yeah.
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1: 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Thank you for hanging. Make it a great Thursday. I'll see you tomorrow night at 6.
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4: Here is a U.S. news update, together with sports and business news. The White House has confirmed that the Iran deal is now in effect, with United States officials revealing details of the agreement. The 14-paragraph memo includes an end to fighting, an agreement that Iran will never have a nuclear weapon, and a $300 billion redevelopment package for Iran. In a significant development for the international sporting calendar, officials have announced that Saudi Arabia will host the 2034 FIFA World Cup. The decision was confirmed during an online congress, marking the first time the men's tournament has been awarded to the kingdom. The 2034 edition will feature an expanded format with 48 teams, and the host nation is preparing to build new stadiums and infrastructure for the event. The Federal Reserve has left interest rates unchanged, marking the first major policy decision under new chair Kevin Warsh. While inflation concerns persist, Warsh emphasized the importance of reacting to data, stating financial markets perform best under these conditions. Oil prices are fluctuating as traders assess the potential reopening of the Strait of Hormuz following ongoing U.S.-Iran negotiations. Meanwhile, the Dow Jones Industrial Average has reached a new all-time intraday high.
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2: Listen, a chilled Chardonnay is about to kick off the three-day weekend you've been waiting for all summer. 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
4: Here is a U.S. news update, together with sports and business news. A deal to end the conflict between the United States and Iran has been signed by President Donald Trump and Iranian President Pezeshkian. The 14-point agreement was signed at a dinner hosted by French President Emmanuel Macron. The accord includes an end to fighting, a commitment from Iran never to obtain a nuclear weapon, and a $300 billion redevelopment package for Iran. Further talks are scheduled within the next 60 days. A new study has found that daily aspirin significantly reduces the risk of colorectal cancer in adults aged 50 to 69. Researchers analyzed data from over 100,000 participants, noting a 40% lower risk among regular users. Experts advise consulting a doctor before starting any new medication regimen, as side effects can include bleeding. The study was published on June 18th. The Federal Reserve has left interest rates unchanged, marking the first policy meeting under new chair Kevin Warsh. Warsh stated this is a timely opportunity to review practices and reaffirm the mission when leadership changes. He added that financial markets perform best when they react to data. The decision comes amid surging inflation and fluctuating oil prices, as traders assess a potential United States-Iran deal that could reopen the Strait of Hormuz.
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4: Here is a U.S. news update, together with sports and business news. A teenager has died in a horse-drawn carriage accident in New York. The horse bolted and toppled over after the carriage driver stepped down to take a picture of the passengers. An 8.3 magnitude earthquake struck off the coast of Russia's Kamchatka Peninsula early this morning, triggering a tsunami warning for the region. The quake hit at a depth of 40 miles, according to the United States Geological Survey. Residents in coastal areas have been urged to move to higher ground as officials monitor wave activity. Federal Reserve Chair Kevin Warsh convened his first policy meeting, with the central bank deciding to leave interest rates unchanged. This marks a new era at the Fed under Warsh's leadership. He stated there is a timely opportunity to review practices and reaffirm the mission when leadership changes. Warsh emphasized that financial markets perform best when they react to data. This decision comes as inflation remains stubborn, with one investor warning that its persistence could continue for a while.
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4: 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Families in El Campo and Wharton have limited time to access free weekday meals for kids. 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Northside Elementary serves breakfast from 7:30 to 9 a.m. and lunch from 11 to 1, with entry at the rear off Blossom Meyer. Additional meals are available at El Campo Middle School. In Wharton, the Boys and Girls Club offers lunch and afternoon snacks, while Wharton Junior High begins lunch earlier at 10:30 a.m. And construction is moving forward on a new Cheddar's Scratch Kitchen in Victoria, giving locals an early look at what's coming next. A permit has been filed with the City of Victoria, and crews have already started clearing land at the future restaurant site. The project appears to be staying on track with an estimated completion set for December. If progress continues as planned, the new dining spot could open just in time for the holiday season, bringing more food options and new development to the Victoria area. For the Bay and Beyond Broadcasting Network, I'm JP. Our thanks again to Ward Real Estate for bringing you the local news this hour.

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2: 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Beginning at 6 is the weekly Celebrate Recovery meeting at the Bay City Methodist Church and a similar event in Edna at 6:30 at the Jackson County Hospital Activity Room. On Friday is the first day of the Father's Day celebration event in El Campo at the Lost Lagoon. At 10:30 is the Bay City Parks and Recreation Walk with These event at Latool Park. Beginning at 5 is the Sweeney Public Library NYNBC Book Club meeting. This month, they'll be discussing Bad Bishop by L.J. Shin. They're always accepting new members. You must be over the age of 19 to join. Starting at 6 is game night at Caney Creek Church in Wharton. On Saturday is the second day of the Father's Day celebration event in El Campo at the Lost Lagoon. Starting at 9 is the El Campo Farmers Market at Alamo Park. Also at 9 is the Bay City Chamber of Commerce Market Day at the Bay City Civic Center. Beginning at 10 and 2, join a specialized Juneteenth guided tour at the Varner Hog Plantation, remembering the history of those enslaved and what occurred on Emancipation Day at the Patton Plantation. At 11, join the Sanford Community Center for the Juneteenth program in Palacios. Starting at 7, enjoy a night of music with Slim Bob at the Outrigger Event Center in Palacios. Our thanks again to Bay City Gas for bringing us the community calendar this hour. For the full listing of events, visit radiolinks.info and click on the community calendar link.
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6: The news this hour has been brought to you by United Ag General Store, offering you a wide selection of home, farm, and ranch needs located in El Campo, Eagle Lake, Edna, Denevang, and Bay City. Here is a U.S. news update, together with sports and business news. A teenager has died in a horse-drawn carriage accident in New York. The horse bolted and toppled over after the carriage driver stepped down to take a picture of the passengers. An 8.3 magnitude earthquake struck off the coast of Russia's Kamchatka Peninsula early this morning, triggering a tsunami warning for the region. The quake hit at a depth of 40 miles, according to the United States Geological Survey. Residents in coastal areas have been urged to move to higher ground as officials monitor wave activity. In his first major test as Federal Reserve Chair, Kevin Warsh has opted to leave interest rates unchanged. The decision comes as the new era at the central bank begins amid conflicting economic signals, including surging inflation and plunging oil prices. Warsh stated that financial markets perform best when they react to data, suggesting a review of practices is a timely opportunity. The Federal Reserve also revised its inflation outlook, acknowledging the current economic challenges. Our thanks again to United Ag for bringing us the news this hour.
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4: 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Good morning, I'm J.P. Bazette with your local news. Texas ranchers are staying ahead of a serious threat as screwworm cases surge in Mexico. As of early June, Mexico reported over 27,000 confirmed cases, including hundreds in people and three deaths since the pest returned in 23. Texas officials and the Farm Bureau successfully delayed the fly's arrival by a full year through strong monitoring. The screwworm is not a food safety issue because larva needs live tissue to survive. It is treatable if caught early, and reporting an infestation will not shut down operations. Experts urge quick reporting to keep the pest from gaining a foothold in Texas herds. And El Campo leaders are moving to replace the city's trash service after rejecting a contract extension with Texas Disposal Systems in a 6-1 vote. With the current deal ending September 30th, council members say the city is now on a tight timeline to secure a new provider. At least two companies, including Wharton-based Trust Waste Solutions and GFL Environmental, are already competing for the job. Officials point to better service options like weekly bulk pickup as a key factor. The city is expected to either open a formal bidding process or negotiate directly as discussions continue. Bringing the freshest of local news to the Bay and beyond, I'm JP. Our thanks again to Ward Real Estate for bringing you the local news this hour.
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2: 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This event is for those ages 6 to 11. Beginning at 6 is the weekly Celebrate Recovery meeting at the Bay City Methodist Church and a similar event in Edna at 6:30 at the Jackson County Hospital Activity Room. On Friday is the first day of the Father's Day celebration event in El Campo at the Lost Lagoon. At 10:30 is the Bay City Parks and Recreation Walk with These event at Latool Park. Beginning at 5 is the Sweeney Public Library NYNBC Book Club meeting. This month, they'll be discussing Bad Bishop by L.J. Shin. They're always accepting new members. You must be over the age of 19 to join. Starting at 6 is game night at Caney Creek Church in Wharton. 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Starting at 9 is the El Campo Farmers Market at Alamo Park. Also at 9 is the Bay City Chamber of Commerce Market Day at the Bay City Civic Center. Beginning at 10 and 2, join a specialized Juneteenth guided tour at the Varner Hog Plantation, remembering the history of those enslaved and what occurred on Emancipation Day at the Patton Plantation. At 11, join the Sanford Community Center for the Juneteenth program in Palacios. Starting at 7, enjoy a night of music with Slim Bob at the Outrigger Event Center in Palacios. Our thanks again to Bay City Gas for bringing us the community calendar this hour. For the full listing of events, visit radiolinks.info and click on the community calendar link.
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5: Here is a U.S. News update, together with sports and business news. A teenager has died in a horse-drawn carriage accident in New York. The horse bolted and toppled over after the carriage driver stepped down to take a picture of the passengers. An 8.3 magnitude earthquake struck off the coast of Russia's Kamchatka Peninsula early this morning, triggering a tsunami warning for the region. The quake hit at a depth of 40 miles, according to the United States Geological Survey. Residents in coastal areas have been urged to move to higher ground as officials monitor wave activity. In his first major test as Federal Reserve Chair, Kevin Warsh has opted to leave interest rates unchanged. The decision comes as the new era at the central bank begins amid conflicting economic signals, including surging inflation and plunging oil prices. Warsh stated that financial markets perform best when they react to data, suggesting a review of practices is a timely opportunity. The Federal Reserve also revised its inflation outlook, acknowledging the current economic challenges. Happy.

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0: 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Good morning, I'm J.P. Bazant with your local news. Texas ranchers are staying ahead of a serious threat as screwworm cases surge in Mexico. As of early June, Mexico reported over 27,000 confirmed cases, including hundreds of people and three deaths since the pest returned in 23. Texas officials and the Farm Bureau successfully delayed the fly's arrival by a full year through strong monitoring. The screwworm is not a food safety issue because larva needs live tissue to survive. It is treatable if caught early, and reporting an infestation will not shut down operations. Experts urge quick reporting to keep the pest from gaining a foothold in Texas herds. And El Campo leaders are moving to replace the city's trash service after rejecting a contract extension with Texas Disposal Systems in a 6-1 vote. With the current deal ending September 30th, council members say the city is now on a tight timeline to secure a new provider. At least two companies, including Wharton-based Trust Waste Solutions and GFL Environmental, are already competing for the job. Officials point to better service options like weekly bulk pickup as a key factor. The city is expected to either open a formal bidding process or negotiate directly as discussions continue. Bringing the freshest of local news to the Bay and beyond, I'm JP. Our thanks again to Ward Real Estate for bringing you the local news this hour.
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4: 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On Friday is the first day of the Father's Day celebration event in El Campo at the Lost Lagoon. At 10:30 is the Bay City Parks and Recreation Walk with These event at Latool Park. Beginning at 5 is the Sweeney Public Library NYNBC Book Club meeting. This month, they'll be discussing Bad Bishop by L.J. Shin. They're always accepting new members. You must be over the age of 19 to join. Starting at 6 is game night at Caney Creek Church in Wharton. On Saturday is the second day of the Father's Day celebration event in El Campo at the Lost Lagoon. Starting at 9 is the El Campo Farmers Market at Alamo Park. Also at 9 is the Bay City Chamber of Commerce Market Day at the Bay City Civic Center. Beginning at 10 and 2, join a specialized Juneteenth guided tour at the Varner Hog Plantation, remembering the history of those enslaved and what occurred on Emancipation Day at the Patton Plantation. At 11, join the Sanford Community Center for the Juneteenth program in Palacios. Starting at 7, enjoy a night of music with Slim Bob at the Outrigger Event Center in Palacios. Our thanks again to Bay City Gas for bringing us the community calendar this hour. For the full listing of events, visit radiolinks.info and click on the community calendar link.
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3: The news this hour is brought to you by Transport Boats of Palaches, commercial and sportline fishing boats, home of the soft dry ride since 1982. Here is a U.S. news update, together with sports and business news. A teenager has died in a horse-drawn carriage accident in New York. The horse bolted and toppled over after the carriage driver stepped down to take a picture of the passengers. An 8.3 magnitude earthquake struck off the coast of Russia's Kamchatka Peninsula early this morning, triggering a tsunami warning for the region. The quake hit at a depth of 40 miles, according to the United States Geological Survey. Residents in coastal areas have been urged to move to higher ground as officials monitor wave activity. The Federal Reserve has left interest rates unchanged, marking the beginning of the Kevin Warsh era as chair. Warsh stated, "This is a timely opportunity to review practices and reaffirm the mission when leadership changes." He emphasized that financial markets perform best when they react to data. The decision comes as inflation remains stubborn and oil prices fluctuate. The Dow Jones Industrial Average hit an all-time high, while the S&P 500 and NASDAQ also saw gains. Our thanks again to Transport Boats for bringing us the news this hour.
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4: 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Good morning, I'm J.P. Bazette with your local news. Texas ranchers are staying ahead of a serious threat as screwworm cases surge in Mexico. As of early June, Mexico reported over 27,000 confirmed cases, including hundreds in people and three deaths since the pest returned in 23. Texas officials and the Farm Bureau successfully delayed the fly's arrival by a full year through strong monitoring. The screwworm is not a food safety issue because larva needs live tissue to survive. It is treatable if caught early, and reporting an infestation will not shut down operations. Experts urge quick reporting to keep the pest from gaining a foothold in Texas herds. And El Campo leaders are moving to replace the city's trash service after rejecting a contract extension with Texas Disposal Systems in a 6-1 vote. With the current deal ending September 30th, council members say the city is now on a tight timeline to secure a new provider. At least two companies, including Wharton-based Trust Waste Solutions and GFL Environmental, are already competing for the job. Officials point to better service options like weekly bulk pickup as a key factor. The city is expected to either open a formal bidding process or negotiate directly as discussions continue. Bringing the freshest of local news to the Bay and beyond, I'm JP. Our thanks again to Ward Real Estate for bringing you the local news this hour.
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3: It's Allison here with a look at your 9:30 weather report. It's currently 85 in Edna, 86 in El Campo, 84 in Wharton, 86 in Bay City, and 85 in Palacios. Today's high is 91 with an overnight low of 82. We do have some wind gusts reaching upwards of 25 miles per hour today. Tomorrow, Friday, we have a high of 92 with an overnight low of 80. Saturday is a high of 90 with an overnight low of 81. And Sunday is a high of 91 with an overnight low of 81. Now for this weekend, we do have a slight chance of showers Friday night into Saturday. But for the most part, it's going to be mostly sunny and we are going to have some breeze. Monday is a high of 90 with an overnight low of 79. Tuesday and Wednesday both have highs of 91. Tuesday's overnight low being 78. Moving on to our hurricane weather board, so far for the next 10 days, we are in the clear.
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2: 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This event is for those ages 6 to 11. 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On Friday is the first day of the Father's Day celebration event in El Campo at the Lost Lagoon. At 10:30 is the Bay City Parks and Recreation Walk with These event at Latool Park. Beginning at 5 is the Swinney Public Library NYNBC Book Club meeting. This month, they'll be discussing Bad Bishop by L.J. Shin. They're always accepting new members. You must be over the age of 19 to join. Starting at 6 is game night at Caney Creek Church in Wharton. On Saturday is the second day of the Father's Day celebration event in El Campo at the Lost Lagoon. Starting at 9 is the El Campo Farmers Market at Alamo Park. Also at 9 is the Bay City Chamber of Commerce Market Day at the Bay City Civic Center. Beginning at 10 and 2, join a specialized Juneteenth guided tour at the Varner Hog Plantation, remembering the history of those enslaved and what occurred on Emancipation Day at the Patton Plantation. At 11, join the Sanford Community Center for the Juneteenth program in Palacios. Starting at 7, enjoy a night of music with Slim Bob at the Outrigger Event Center in Palacios. Our thanks again to Bay City Gas for bringing us the community calendar this hour. 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

0: And a power love, Huey Lewis and the News from their fourth album called Four, but spelled like in golf, F-O-R-E, not F-O-U-R. I'm Ken Cocker. Welcome aboard for Thursday. We're so glad to have you here. Usual features coming up, born on dates of the lates and greats and milestones and memories. Going to take a look at music headlines for you. As always, we're playing the greatest music. No question about that. I'm bragging, perhaps, but it's absolutely true. Yeah, play some No Doubt in a little bit. Rick James is coming up. And how about some Beatles? The Beatles are on the docket as well. Hang with us.
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0: together right now. Making it mellow. Those are the Beatles. I'm Ken Cocker. Well, Ringo and Paul both have brand new albums out, and they have a duet single out together. And the Rolling Stones got a brand new album coming out July 1. And guess what? Paul McCartney plays bass on it. So that's pretty cool. It's 92.5 Happy Radio. We're going to check music headlines here momentarily for you. Don't go away. Right around the corner as we ease in on the Thursday highway from the 80s. Mista, mista.
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0: 1983, Boy George and the Culture Club. Such a popular song. It's my favorite song by them, by the way. Karma Chameleon, and I'm Ken Cocker. Well, time for us to take a look at the music headlines for today. The band Faith No More appear to be headed for a reunion in 2027. And Bonnie Tyler suffered cardiac arrest in early May after following emergency intestinal surgery. I believe that she had a burst appendix, if I'm not mistaken. She's still in serious condition. She'd been in a medically induced coma, but she's out of that now. Remains in intensive care, but is expected to recover. Fans of the band R.E.M. can share their stories about the band's music and influences on a brand new website that's called remstories.net. And the Motley Crue biopic The Dirt is set to hit movie theaters coming up on June the 27th. There's a look at the music headlines today. 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

back on tour after 4 years absent. That is Bon Jovi. 92.5 Happy Radio, back to 1993. The album Hints, Allegations, and Things Left Unsaid. This collective soul and shine. 92.5 is Happy Radio.

I'm your midday guy, Ken Cocker, 10 to 4 every day here on 92.5 Happy Radio. So glad you could join us. And we're going back to 1985, more than 40 years ago now. Wow. Here is Dire Straits.

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0: Hey, sweet dreams are made of these. Annie Lennox, what a voice, Sandy Remix. 92.5 Happy Radio. This is Ken Cocker. Hey, another look at music headlines coming your way here in just a little while. I want you to hang out for that. We got a whole bunch of them, so I broke them down into like three or four different segments. And I want to make mention of the World Cup. I don't know if you're following it or not. I sure am. I love that first game, the victory over Paraguay, 4-1. The U.S. scored the most goals it ever has in the World Cup play, 4. And game 2 is going to be against Australia. That'll be tomorrow in the afternoon in Seattle. And game 3 is against, these are pool games. Game 3 is against Turkey, and that'll be next Thursday. It's 92.5. Happy Radio.
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0: 1984 on the album The Unforgettable Fire. And you too. Pride in the Name of Love. And it's Ken Cocker. Well, as we look at what's going on weather-wise around these parts, we're calling for a partly sunny today. Not a bad day at all. High 92, 81 the low tonight. And then for Friday, a 35% chance of rain, 90 the high. 70% chance of rain Saturday is 88. And then only a 20% chance of rain on Sunday. A little steamier, but not bad for this time of year. Usually could be near the century mark. 91 under partly sunny skies expected on Sunday. 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

0: Cutting Crew, 1986. Hard to believe that song's 40 years old. I just died in your arms last night, but it is 92.5 Happy Radio. This is Ken Cocker. Well, for a lot of folks, this is the last day of the work week. Many people get Juneteenth off, which is tomorrow. Now, Juneteenth is a new holiday, so you can be forgiven if you didn't remember about it. I think it's 5 years it's been around. And like July 4th, it's celebrated on the actual date. It's not a Monday holiday like Memorial Day or whatever. So you're not going to have a three-day weekend each and every time. Sometimes it's the middle of the week. But just so happens that this year, it begins a three-day weekend. So if you have the day off, I'm looking forward to a three-day weekend. Boy, that's just terrific. I'm looking forward to great music here in the near term. It's good times, great music roll on at 92.5 Happy Radio. Going to play some Alanis Morissette in just a little bit.
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She was recently inducted into the Songwriters Hall of Fame with a couple of members of Kiss and also John Fogerty from CCR. It's Ken Cocker, 92.5, Happy Radio. Song about Christie Brinkley. You can sing along with this one, right? Uptown Girl.

Troika. Hi, Ben and Tarzan, 92.5 Happy Radio. This is Ken Cocker. Thank you so much for being on hand. We sure do appreciate that. We're going to check the brown bag lunch because I'm getting hungry. What about you? Here in just a bit, we'll also get news and a whole lot more, though it's from 1984 now, the biggest hit for Wham on 92.5 Happy Radio.

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7: 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Here is a U.S. news update, together with sports and business news. We are learning today that the United States and Iran have reached a deal, but it leaves core issues unresolved. The 14-paragraph memorandum includes an end to fighting. It also states that Iran will never have a nuclear weapon. A redevelopment package worth $300 billion for Iran is also part of the agreement. However, the text falls short of President Trump's insistence that the deal ensures Iran will never buy, develop, or produce a nuclear weapon. The agreement ends a conflict that has revealed the limits of U.S. dominance. An 8.3 magnitude earthquake struck off the coast of Russia's Kamchatka Peninsula early this morning, triggering a tsunami warning for the region. The quake hit at a depth of 40 miles, according to the United States Geological Survey. Residents in coastal areas have been urged to move to higher ground as officials monitor wave activity. The prospect of a SpaceX initial public offering is poised to transform the space stock landscape. Analysts project that the company's artificial intelligence and Starlink satellite internet divisions will drive significant future revenue growth. Investors are closely watching for a public listing, which is expected to change the dynamics of the entire sector. Our thanks again to United Ag for bringing us the news this hour.
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0: the Jungle, Guns N' Roses back on tour. 92.5 Happy Radio. And Ken Cocker here. Brown Bag Lunch and see what we got lined up for today. And it's an old-fashioned Hawaiian salad. Got some coconut in there and pineapple. Looks like some marshmallows, some peaches. Boy, this looks really, really good. I'm set to go. And then I have a little vegetable cup to go along with it. And then what do we have for dessert here? Oh, looks like a Pop-Tart. Now, I haven't had a Pop-Tart in 100 years. That's the dessert today. Ice cold Diet Dr. Pepper, the beverage of choice. And I hope your lunch is equally as great. Got music of Munch by from Foreigner coming this coming your way in just a bit. And Believe by Cher as well.
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0: Bruce Springsteen, the Obama Presidential Library in Chicago, which I believe opens today, is having a concert that features him, amongst others. That's Glory Days, 92.5 Happy Radio. And this is Ken Cocker. Well, we don't want you to go anywhere because there's a lot of great music coming up in the near term, including in just a little bit, we'll play a song by AC/DC and Eric Carmen from Dirty Dancing coming up. Right now, though, got to find out what's going on over the weekend. Let's go to the 92.5 Happy Radio Weather Center.
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3: It's Allison here with a look at your 12:30 weather report. It's currently 92 in Edna, 90 in El Campo, Wharton, and Bay City, and 88 in Palacios. Today's high is 92 with overnight low of 82. We do have some wind gusts that can reach upwards of 25 miles per hour today. Tomorrow, Friday, we have a high of 92 with overnight low of 80. Saturday is a high of 90 with an overnight low of 81. And Sunday is a high of 91 with an overnight low of 81. Now for this weekend, we do have some slight chances of showers. That's mostly going to be Friday night into Saturday. But for the most part, it's going to be sunny and breezy. Monday is a high of 90 with an overnight low of 79. Tuesday and Wednesday both have highs of 91. Tuesday's overnight low being 78. Moving on to our hurricane weather board, so far for the next 10 days, we are in the clear.
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0: Hungry Eyes from Dirty Dancing in 1987. The great Eric Carmen. Hard to believe he's been gone now a couple of years. 92.5 Happy Radio. George Thorogood and the Destroyers kick off a 2026 tour in June. Also, will release a concert album called The Baddest Show on Earth, Greatest Hits Live. Def Leppard has released a brand new video for the song Rejoice that was filmed at their recent Las Vegas residency. Got some sad news here. Former Jethro Tull keyboardist and arranger Dee Palmer has passed at the age of 88. And I talked about this earlier. Foreigner has released a cover of Simon & Garfunkel's Bridge Over Troubled Water that's going to appear on their upcoming live album. That's called In the Eye of the Storm and due on July 24. I'd love to hear that version. And there you have it. A look at the music headlines for today on Happy Radio.
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third single from Hotel California. The first was New Kid in Town, and the middle single was Hotel California, the title track, of course. 1976 December is when that came out, so we're about 6 months shy of it being 50 years old. And what a great landmark album it certainly was. Hey, we're doing the cruise on 92.5 Happy Radio. These guys got an album out this spring, a new one called High Noon. Talking about Blondie on Happy Radio, One Way.

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0: Me Down, 1979. It's the ELO, Electric Light Orchestra, as they were known then, more recently as Jeff Lynne's ELO. And it's 92.5 Happy Radio. Hope everything's going good with you, and that maybe you're planning a holiday tomorrow because it's Juneteenth. And is that a federal holiday officially recognized? I'm not certain on that. I know it's been around for about 5 years. I know a lot of companies do have the day off, and hopefully that includes you, which would make it a three-day weekend. The good times and the great music rolling on. We got Semisonic coming your way in a bit, and a great song by that little old band out of Rockford, Illinois called Cheap Trick. Stick around.
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0: Our Lips Are Sealed, and those are the Go-Go's from 1981, 92.5 Happy Radio. This is Ken Cocker. I got to look at the sports situation. Of course, the Astros and Rangers still going at it. Stroh's not doing that well. Rangers, last I checked, were in second place. You have the NBA and the NHL season's over, so congratulations to New York Knicks and the Carolina Hurricanes there. And you've got the U.S. Open. Yeah, the U.S. Open golf tournament begins today, continues through Sunday. It always ends on Father's Day, and that's kind of a cool thing, I think. And the WNBA in full swing. I've always been a big Caitlin Clark fan, so looking forward to her playing tonight. So if you're a sports fan, boy, this is your time of year, with the football just about a month away from starting up camps and that kind of thing. 92.5 Happy Radio.
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0: Yells, Billy Idol on 92.5 Happy Radio. He's going into the Rock and Roll Hall of Fame, you know, along with Oasis and Phil Collins and a few others on November the 14th. And by the way, he's very busy. He's touring this summer with Susanna Hoffs, the lead singer of the Bangles. And boy, that's a show I'd like to see. It's 92.5 Happy Radio. And we're doing the Thursday Cruise. Ken Cocker looking ahead to ABBA with a classic from 1977 right around the corner.
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1984 in the Pet Shop Boys, West End Girls. 3 years before that, this song was a hit for a guy that goes into the Rock and Roll Hall of Fame in November. It's Phil Collins on 92.5. Happy Radio. This is Ken Cocker. Take another look at music headlines before too long, and we'll get to Born on Dates of the Lates and Greats and Milestones and Memories as well. So please, don't go anywhere. It's 92.5 Happy Radio in the air tonight.

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0: landmark album High Infidelity in 1980. That actually came out in 81, that single. Take It on the Run. It's REO Speedwagon here, 92.5 Happy Radio. Time for a look at the born on dates of the lates and greats. How about Lou Brock, a great Hall of Fame outfielder, played with the Chicago Cubs and most prominently for the St. Louis Cardinals. Born in 1939, he passed in 2020. Paul McCartney is having a birthday. He keeps going on. 84. Remember the show Ebert and Siskel and Ebert, the movie review show? Movie critic Roger Ebert worked for the Chicago Sun-Times. Born in 1942, died about 13 years ago. Actress Carol Kane, who played Simca, girlfriend of Andy Kaufman on Taxi. She's 74. And the country singer Blake Shelton having a birthday, a landmark one. He's 50 years old today. And there, my friends, you have a look at the born on dates of the lakes and greats.
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0: is Canada's Bryan Adams, and what a great song. Everything I do, I do it for you. He has Acoustic Friday tomorrow and every Friday, where obviously he does acoustical versions of his various songs, but not just his hits. He does some of the deep tracks as well, and I'll tell you, it's worth checking out. 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Hope your day's going really good. Great music coming your way from AHA 41 years ago in just a little bit.
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0: Tiger, written by Jim Peterik of the band The Ides of March, and from the Rocky movie. I think it was number two, wasn't it? 1982, The Eye of the Tiger. 92.5 Happy Radio. This is Ken Cocker. And a lot of great music coming up, including a song from 1990, if I'm not mistaken, by Michael Jackson. And it really set a precedent for making videos. It was the first use of morphing. And even today, when you look at that video, you're like, hey, that is really something. The song is Black and White, and it's coming up on 92.5 Happy Radio.
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than a feeling is Boston from late 1976 when that album came out. I'm Ken Cocker. Tonight's low going to be about 81 with only a 15% chance of rain. 90 tomorrow, 87 on Saturday, and 90 on Sunday. Not bad as far as temperatures for this time of year. It's 92.5. 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

here on the album called 1984. It is Van Halen and Jump, 92.5. Abbey Radio. I'm Ken Cocker. Hey, we're doing a cruise. So glad to have you along for the ride. These guys broken up after 50 years, but a lot of great music they leave in their legacy. Hall & Oates.

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3: 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Here is a U.S. news update, together with sports and business news. The United States has lifted its naval blockade as Iran's supreme leader, Mojtaba Khamenei, stated that President Trump made a deal out of desperation. Khamenei said he initially disagreed with the agreement, but allowed it to proceed after assurances from the Iranian president. The 14-paragraph memorandum includes an end to fighting, a commitment that Iran will never possess a nuclear weapon, and a $300 billion redevelopment package for Iran. This agreement leaves questions regarding unresolved core sticking points and the war's overall purpose. An 8.3 magnitude earthquake struck off the coast of Russia's Kamchatka Peninsula early this morning, triggering a tsunami warning for the region. The quake hit at a depth of 40 miles, according to the United States Geological Survey. Residents in coastal areas have been urged to move to higher ground as officials monitor wave activity. SpaceX stock, trading under the ticker SPCX, saw a sharp 6% gain today, closing at $180.01. Analysts are pointing to the company's advancements in artificial intelligence and its Starlink satellite network as key drivers for future revenue growth. Some market experts, however, are calling the stock more of a short-term trade than a long-term investment, warning investors not to let fear of missing out dictate their decisions. Our thanks again to Transport Boats for bringing us the news this hour.
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0: Nina. 99 Red Balloons recorded in, I think, six different languages, if I'm not mistaken. 1983, 92.5 Happy Radio. Stick around because in moments we're going to have local news for you. Hang on for that. But first, a look at milestones and memories for the 18th of June, 1959. The first telecast transmitter from England to the United States took place. 1967, the closing day of the Monterey Pop Festival featuring The Who, Jimi Hendrix, and Janis Joplin. The first appearances by all of them, if I recall correctly. 1969, The Wild Bunch starring William Holden and Ernest Borgnine was released. It was in 1981. The AIDS epidemic was formally recognized by medical professionals. 1983, the first American woman went into space. That was Sally Ride. And the Fast and Furious franchise began this day in 2001, 25 years ago, starring Paul Walker and Vin Diesel. And there's a look at the milestones and memories for today. You, my friend, are on 92.5 Happy Radio.
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2: 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Bazette with your local news update. Bay City is saying goodbye to its longtime fire marshal as Dan Shook steps down after a decade of service to the community. Shook, who also served as a police officer and detective, is leaving Matagorda County to become a police chief in Northeast Ohio, a move bringing him closer to family. City leaders and local first responders credit him with years of dedication and partnership. Before departing, Shook is urging residents to check smoke detectors and stay focused on fire safety at home. And Wharton residents will have a chance to weigh in on local school funding later this month. Wharton ISD is hosting a public meeting to go over its proposed budget and tax rate for the 26-27 school year. It's set for 6 p.m. on June 25th inside the boardroom at the district's Education Support Center on North Fulton Street. District leaders are expected to outline spending plans and explain how the proposed tax rate could impact homeowners. Community members are encouraged to attend and learn how upcoming decisions may affect local schools and property taxes. From the Bay and Beyond Newsroom, I'm JP. Our thanks again to Ward Real Estate for bringing you the local news this hour.
1: 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Happy.

0: Indiana band that's broken up now, Angel Aerosmith. Although their guitarist, Joe Perry, is still playing with the Hollywood Vampires. It's a band that's fronted by Alice Cooper and also Johnny Depp. That's a pretty high-profile band, I would say. It's 92.5 Happy Radio. I'm Ken Cocker. Glad to have you along here for the Thursday cruise. For a lot of you looking ahead to a three-day weekend with Juneteenth coming up tomorrow. If not, you're going to have your regular Friday and then off to the weekend in just a little bit. It's 92.5 Happy Radio. Speaking of weekend, we'll update you on the weather for the next few days in just a bit.
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1: Billy Joel still recovering from that water on the brain syndrome. Still rock and roll to me. And I'm Ken Cocker. Balance it today. High 92, low tonight 81. 90 on Friday, 87 with a 35% chance of rain on Saturday. And we're looking at 90 degrees on Sunday. Not a bad day and not bad temperature-wise. 92.5. 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
6: 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On Friday is the first day of the Father's Day celebration event in El Campo at the Lost Lagoon. At 10:30 is the Bay City Parks and Recreation Walk with These event at Latool Park. Beginning at 5 is the Sweeney Public Library NYNBC Book Club meeting. This month, they'll be discussing Bad Bishop by L.J. Shin. They're always accepting new members. You must be over the age of 19 to join. Starting at 6 is game night at Caney Creek Church in Wharton. On Saturday is the second day of the Father's Day celebration event in El Campo at the Lost Lagoon. Starting at 9 is the El Campo Farmers Market at Alamo Park. Also at 9 is the Bay City Chamber of Commerce Market Day at the Bay City Civic Center. Beginning at 10 and 2, join a specialized Juneteenth guided tour at the Varner Hog Plantation, remembering the history of those enslaved and what occurred on Emancipation Day at the Patton Plantation. At 11, join the Sanford Community Center for the Juneteenth program in Palacios. Starting at 7, enjoy a night of music with Slim Bob at the Outrigger Event Center in Palacios. Our thanks again to Bay City Gas for bringing us the community calendar this hour. For the full listing of events, visit radiolinks.info and click on the community calendar link.
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This is it. Huey in the News on 92.5 Happy Radio. And I'm Ken Cockett. Thanks so much for joining me today. Back tomorrow to do it all over again as the weekend is upon us. Amy Cross standing by to take you through the afternoon. We'll see you on Friday. Till then, hang tough and be cool on 92.5 Happy Radio. This is such a great song. If You Leave, OMD.

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4: Here is a U.S. News update, together with sports and business news. Former President Barack Obama and First Lady Michelle Obama have opened the Obama Presidential Center in Chicago. The campus opens to the public this weekend and includes a museum, community amenities, and other facilities. The center is being described as a living celebration of community, honoring the legacy of the 44th President of the United States. An 8.3 magnitude earthquake struck off the coast of Russia's Kamchatka Peninsula early this morning, triggering a tsunami warning for the region. The quake hit at a depth of 40 miles, according to the United States Geological Survey. Residents in coastal areas have been urged to move to higher ground as officials monitor wave activity. For first-time investors, exchange-traded funds offer lower risk than individual stocks by providing instant diversification across multiple companies. When selecting an exchange-traded fund, experts recommend focusing on the fund's expense ratio, which represents the annual fee charged by the provider. Lower expense ratios help maximize long-term returns. Additionally, investors should examine the fund's holdings to ensure they match their investment goals. A simple starter option includes funds tracking broad market indexes, allowing investors to own a small piece of hundreds of companies with a single purchase.
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Mercury Radio 92.5. How are you? Friday Eve, Amy here, punched in, ready to roll for a couple of hours. There's a lot going on this weekend. Hopefully I'll be able to get to everything. 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

0: So if you're up for taking in a movie, Shulman's Movie Bowl Grill has Toy Story 5, the voices of Tom Hanks and Tim Allen. 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You going to stick around with me? Good, because I've got more happy favorites coming up next, including Fleetwood.
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6: 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Good afternoon, I'm J.P. Bazette with your local news update. Matagorda County is now under a statewide disaster declaration after severe storms triggered flood threats across the region. Governor Greg Abbott issued the order Monday, covering 101 counties, including nearby Wharton and much of the Houston area, to speed up emergency response and unlock state resources. Locally, attention is on the Tres Palacios River near Midfield, where water levels are expected to rise above flood stage and cause minor lowland flooding before easing. Officials warn drivers to stay off flooded roads as crews monitor conditions and respond to storm impacts across the county. And Bay City City Council has approved a $1.38 million drainage project for Area 14. The contract goes to JTM Construction, which submitted the lowest qualified bid. The work will cover streets including Duncan, Latool, Nolan, Moore, and others in the area. Crews will install storm sewer lines, replace culverts, and regrade roadside ditches to help cut flooding. The project is paid for through a Texas General Land Office grant, so no local match is needed. Work is expected to take about 210 days. A similar project for Area 19 is still in the design phase and will come before council later. From the Bay and Beyond Newsroom, I'm JP. Our thanks again to Ward Real Estate for bringing you the local news this hour.
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Radio 92.5. So tomorrow night, you can join in the fun at the Caney Creek Church in Wharton. They're located at 118 West Malam. They're having a fun game night. Very cool. It's free to join in, so...

0: 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It might be too late, but I don't know. Anyway, time to head over to the Weather Center and find out what's going to happen weather-wise.
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2: David Rowell here with your 4:30 weather report on what may be, for some lucky people, the last day of a short work week. Yay for that. 93 at present in Edna, 92 for El Campo and Wharton, 90 in Bay City, and 89 in Palacios, with an overnight low about 82. Friday sees a continuation of this very hot and muggy weather, which makes for high perceived heat index values. Otherwise, and these temperatures are plus or minus a degree all the way through the next week, 92 the high and 80 the low, with overnight Friday night 30% chance of rain, continuing into early Saturday morning 30% chance of rain. And then for the week ahead, 91 plus or minus a degree for the high, 80 plus or minus a degree for the low. On the hurricane threat board, nothing headed our way at present, so the next week, 10 days, should be clear. Yay for that.
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0: Happy Radio 92.5 on a Friday Eve. You've got big plans for the weekend? Well, don't forget, you can take us along with you. 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Coming up next, I've got more Happy Favorites. What have I got? Oh, Def Leppard's Animal, one of my favorites. Yours too? Excellent. Stick around.
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5: 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On Friday is the first day of the Father's Day celebration event in El Campo at the Lost Lagoon. At 10:30 is the Bay City Parks and Recreation Walk with These event at Latool Park. Beginning at 5 is the Sweeney Public Library NYNBC Book Club meeting. This month, they'll be discussing Bad Bishop by L.J. Shin. They're always accepting new members. You must be over the age of 19 to join. Starting at 6 is game night at Caney Creek Church in Wharton. On Saturday is the second day of the Father's Day celebration event in El Campo at the Lost Lagoon. Starting at 9 is the El Campo Farmers Market at Alamo Park. Also at 9 is the Bay City Chamber of Commerce Market Day at the Bay City Civic Center. 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At 11, join the Sanford Community Center for the Juneteenth program in Palacios. Starting at 7, enjoy a night of music with Slim Bob at the Outrigger Event Center in Palacios. Our thanks again to Bay City Gas for bringing us the community calendar this hour. 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

George Michael's coming up before the top of the hour. I've also got the Police. 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
4: The news this hour has been brought to you by United Ag General Store, offering you a wide selection of home, farm, and ranch needs located in El Campo, Eagle Lake, Edna, Denevang, and Bay City. Here is a U.S. news update, together with sports and business news. Former President Barack Obama and First Lady Michelle Obama have opened the Obama Presidential Center in Chicago. The campus opens to the public this weekend and includes a museum, community amenities, and other facilities. The center is being described as a living celebration of community, honoring the legacy of the 44th President of the United States. An 8.3 magnitude earthquake struck off the coast of Russia's Kamchatka Peninsula early this morning, triggering a tsunami warning for the region. The quake hit at a depth of 40 miles, according to the United States Geological Survey. Residents in coastal areas have been urged to move to higher ground as officials monitor wave activity. The market is reacting to the hawkish September economic projections from the Federal Reserve, according to analyst Charles Payne. Meanwhile, government regulations are adding nearly $132,000 to the cost of a new home, builders report. In space stocks, analyst Josh Schaefer advises investors not to let the fear of missing out take over regarding SpaceX, as the company's recent initial public offering changes the landscape for the sector. Our thanks again to United Ag for bringing us the news this hour.

Radio 92.5. What's going on? You having a great Friday Eve? Excellent. Thanks a lot for hanging out here. If you're out there driving around trying to make your way home, be careful. Pay attention. Watch your speeds. You'll get there. It's Tom Petty and the Heartbreakers.

0: Coming up on Saturday, join El Campo Farmers Market at Alamo Park for their morning of shopping and good vibes and community spirit. There's going to be all kinds of businesses out there bringing you everything from handmade goodies to delicious treats, and there's going to be music and kids' activities too. Lots of drinks, and it's pet-friendly. Bring out the pet. Why not? It gets underway at 9 a.m.
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9: 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Bazette with your local news update. Matagorda County is now under a statewide disaster declaration after severe storms triggered flood threats across the region. Governor Greg Abbott issued the order Monday covering 101 counties, including nearby Wharton and much of the Houston area, to speed up emergency response and unlock state resources. Locally, attention is on the Tres Palacios River near Midfield, where water levels are expected to rise above flood stage and cause minor lowland flooding before easing. Officials warn drivers to stay off flooded roads as crews monitor conditions and respond to storm impacts across the county. And Bay City City Council has approved a $1.38 million drainage project for Area 14. The contract goes to JTM Construction, which submitted the lowest qualified bid. The work will cover streets including Duncan, Latool, Nolan, Moore, and others in the area. Crews will install storm sewer lines, replace culverts, and regrade roadside ditches to help cut flooding. The project is paid for through a Texas General Land Office grant, so no local match is needed. Work is expected to take about 210 days. A similar project for Area 19 is still in the design phase and will come before council later. From the Bay and Beyond Newsroom, I'm JP. Our thanks again to Ward Real Estate for bringing you the local news this hour.
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Happy Radio 92.5. I hope you're having a great Friday Eve, getting ready for a great weekend. Yeah, tomorrow's Juneteenth. That's a holiday commemorating the end of slavery in our country. Right now, Talking Heads, Burning Down the House. Yeah, turn it up loud. Feel free to sing along.

0: Cardigan's Love Fool. Been there, done that. Happy Radio 92.5. We're going to get a look at our weather forecast right now, heading upstairs to the Weather Center to find out what's going to happen.
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1: David Rowell here, and you know I almost said TGIF because it feels like that. Some lucky people are having a long weekend and a short week, both of which are things to be enjoyed, am I right? Temperatures at present, 92 degrees for Edna, 91 in El Campo and Wharton, 89 Bay City, and 88 in Pelasius. On their way down to, don't turn off the AC overnight, you'll need it, 82 degrees. I mentioned that this hot, muggy weather that we're having makes for elevated heat index values because it's hard for the body to perspire effectively. So just be aware of that. Friday, 92 the high, 80 the low, and a 30% chance of rain Friday night. That 30% chance of rain extends into early Saturday morning. And then from there on forwards for the week ahead, should be dry. Temperature-wise, it's a remarkably unchanging week. Look for a high of about 90, 91 plus or minus a degree. Look for a low of about 80 plus or minus a degree. And that's the week ahead for you. Something not to look for, because we're not expecting it. The hurricane threat board remains wonderfully clear, at least for the next 7 to 10 days.
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0: with Walk With Ease, put on by the Bay City Parks and Rec Department. You might have another chance tomorrow, 10:30 in the morning. You're going to meet at Latool Park. 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
5: 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On Friday is the first day of the Father's Day celebration event in El Campo at the Lost Lagoon. At 10:30 is the Bay City Parks and Recreation Walk With Ease event at Latool Park. Beginning at 5 is the Sweeney Public Library NYNBC Book Club meeting. This month, they'll be discussing Bad Bishop by L.J. Shin. They're always accepting new members. You must be over the age of 19 to join. Starting at 6 is game night at Caney Creek Church in Wharton. On Saturday is the second day of the Father's Day celebration event in El Campo at the Lost Lagoon. Starting at 9 is the El Campo Farmers Market at Alamo Park. Also at 9 is the Bay City Chamber of Commerce Market Day at the Bay City Civic Center. Beginning at 10 and 2, join a specialized Juneteenth guided tour at the Varner Hog Plantation, remembering the history of those enslaved and what occurred on Emancipation Day at the Patton Plantation. At 11, join the Sanford Community Center for the Juneteenth program in Palacios. Starting at 7, enjoy a night of music with Slim Bob at the Outrigger Event Center in Palacios. Our thanks again to Bay City Gas for bringing us the community calendar this hour. For the full listing of events, visit radiolinks.info and click on the community calendar link.
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Radio 92.5. Another long set is in progress for you. I will be back your way tomorrow at 4 o'clock. We'll do it all over again. Have a great rest of your Friday Eve. Leaving you with the Eurythmics. Here comes the rain again.

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6: Here is a U.S. news update, together with sports and business news. Former President Barack Obama and First Lady Michelle Obama have opened the Obama Presidential Center in Chicago. The campus opens to the public this weekend and includes a museum, community amenities, and other facilities. The center is being described as a living celebration of community, honoring the legacy of the 44th President of the United States. An 8.3 magnitude earthquake struck off the coast of Russia's Kamchatka Peninsula early this morning, triggering a tsunami warning for the region. The quake hit at a depth of 40 miles, according to the United States Geological Survey. Residents in coastal areas have been urged to move to higher ground as officials monitor wave activity. The market is reacting to the hawkish September economic projections from the Federal Reserve, according to analyst Charles Payne. Meanwhile, government regulations are adding nearly $132,000 to the cost of a new home, builders report. In space stocks, analyst Josh Schaefer advises investors not to let the fear of missing out take over regarding SpaceX, as the company's recent initial public offering changes the landscape for the sector.

Radio 92.5. I am Krieger. Welcome in. Hope you've had a great Thursday. JP's got a look at local news for us in just a couple of minutes. Right now, Natalie Imbruglia with Torn.

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4: 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Bazette with your local news update. Matagorda County is now under a statewide disaster declaration after severe storms triggered flood threats across the region. Governor Greg Abbott issued the order Monday, covering 101 counties, including nearby Warden and much of the Houston area, to speed up emergency response and unlock state resources. Locally, attention is on the Trey Palacios River near Midfield, where water levels are expected to rise above flood stage and cause minor lowland flooding before easing. Officials warn drivers to stay off flooded roads as crews monitor conditions and respond to storm impacts across the county. And Bay City City Council has approved a $1.38 million drainage project for Area 14. The contract goes to JTM Construction, which submitted the lowest qualified bid. The work will cover streets including Duncan, Latool, Nolan, Moore, and others in the area. Crews will install storm sewer lines, replace culverts, and regrade roadside ditches to help cut flooding. The project is paid for through a Texas General Land Office grant, so no local match is needed. Work is expected to take about 210 days. A similar project for Area 19 is still in the design phase and will come before council later. From the Bay and Beyond Newsroom, I'm JP. Our thanks again to Ward Real Estate for bringing you the local news this hour.
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0: 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Happy.
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0: 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Coming up Saturday, join the Bay City Chamber of Commerce for their market day at the Bay City Civic Center. 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Unique candles, soaps, jewelry, candy, arts, and homemade crafts. Boy, so much more. Delicious food, too, from the vendors. They'll be on site. And again, this is happening at the Civic Center.
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5: 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On Friday is the first day of the Father's Day celebration event in El Campo at the Lost Lagoon. 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Shin. They're always accepting new members. You must be over the age of 19 to join. 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Starting at 9 is the El Campo Farmers Market at Alamo Park. 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Our thanks again to Bay City Gas for bringing us the community calendar this hour. 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